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1: Hastings Rock, newest releases. 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

0: Yeah, the fabulous Randy Bachman there. Another song that he wrote for the Guess Who. And that's a track called Laughing. And it's his birthday today.
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So that was Autograph with Send Her to Me, and that was from 1984. And before that was Praying Mantis, Cheated, and that was from 1981. So, yes, it is all a bit 80s this afternoon. So if you've got an 80s song that you'd like to hear, then send me a message or an email and we'll get that on for you. Loads to go through this evening or this afternoon at the moment. I always say that. And the next song I'm going to play is Pat Benatar, and this is Hit Me With Your Best Shot.